0: The legend of the Sasquatch, is he real or is he myth?
1: You can find it, 1, 2, 3.
0: If you can spell it to begin with, if you've got a question like how many ounces in a quart, you can get it. It's a snap and stick it in your book report.
1: The library.
0: Something to rely upon.

0: can't find Dad in there. 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How to wear a beanie? Don't be such a
1: weenie.
0: Have a costuzuni, even if it's loony. Chances are it's goody being there. But time is it in Finland? Is it hotter inland? Getting warmer. Where would you find a pygmy standing by a big tree? Anything that you're assigned of any kind, just bear in mind that you will find it right there in your library.

What's that? The telephone is ringing. ¿Qué es? El teléfono sonando. What's that? Someone's knocking at the door. ¿Qué es? La puerta están tocando. What's that? A car is pulling up. ¿Qué es? El auto se estacionó. What's that? The cat just said meow. ¿Qué es? El gato que maulló. What's that? It's a boy clicking his tongue. ¿Qué es?

0: Descúbrelos. What's that?
1: Telephone.
0: Yes, a telephone. What's that?
1: Car.
0: Right, a car. What's that?
1: Cat.
0: Excellent, a cat. What's that?
1: A knock at the door.
0: Very good, a knock at the door.

0: Okay, can I just say something crazy?
1: I love crazy.
0: All my life has been a series of doors in my face, and then suddenly I bump into you.
1: I was thinking the same thing.

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1: 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Hello there, I'm Antenita from the very first children's radio station. On the weekends, I really like it. I absolutely love being here on Peque Radio. It's the weekend now, everyone is happy, so let's all have fun with Peque Radio.

0: Sorry, it's we were at a bar and eating with us and we're at a function in Mariana. Gracias, Angelita.
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1: 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Hello there, I'm Antenita from the very first children's radio station. On the weekends, I really like it. I absolutely love being here on Peque Radio. It's the weekend now, everyone is happy, so let's all have fun with Peque Radio.
0: Hoy ponemos el número 1, luego el número 2 juntitos. Es el número 12, es domingo día 12.
2: Today we put the number 1, then the number 2 right next to it. That makes the number 12. It is Sunday, the 12th.

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1: 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Hello there, I'm Antenita from the very first children's radio station. On the weekends, I really like it. I absolutely love being here on Peque Radio. 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
0: Hoy ponemos el número 1, luego el número 2 juntitos. Es el número 12, es domingo día 12.
2: Today we put the number 1, then the number 2 right next to it. That makes the number 12. It is Sunday, the 12th.

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It's fantastic, great, and wonderful, with a superb team. 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

0: of sleepyheads, I'm back!
1: Peter Pan!
0: The one and only. Did you miss me?
2: We sure did!
3: You bet!
4: We missed you a whole bunch!
5: Crackers, yeah!
0: And have you been keeping an eye out for that old codfish, Captain Hook?
6: All the time!
0: That's music to my ears. Because when I left to explore the lands beyond the Neversea, I knew I would need my own crew of pirates to watch over Neverland for me.
7: I would need a crew of pirates. Clever, brave, and true. I would need a crew of pirates.

0: Peter, are you here to stay?
1: Are we going on a treasure hunt? Are we gonna fly across the Never Sea with you? Are we gonna go looking for new places to explore?
2: Well, I actually came back because I have a problem.
1: You have a problem, Peter?
2: That's right, Jake, and I need everybody's help. Let me show you why.
1: What is it, Peter? Shivery timbers! You lost your shadow, Peter!
2: It's missing, and I can't find it.
1: What happened to it?
2: Well, my shadow and I were playing a game of catch me if you can today, and somehow it got away from me. I've been looking for it ever since. We need to find my shadow before it gets into trouble. It's super tricky and fast, too. So, can you help me find it?
3: Absolutely!
4: Let's do it!
1: Mateys, will you help us get Peter Pan's shadow back? Great! I knew I could count on you! Remember to keep a lookout for gold doubloons. Whenever we solve a pirate problem together, they'll appear. Then we'll collect them and put them in our team treasure chest.
2: I love finding gold doubloons!
1: So, Peter, where do you think we should start looking for your shadow?
2: Well, I lost my shadow near Neverland. I'll bet that's where it is.
1: Aw, coconuts! There's a gazillion places in Neverland where it could hide.
4: Then we better get moving, mates! Is everybody ready?
1: I got my sword! The one you gave me, Peter! Carved out of the magical forever tree! I got my map! With it, we'll never be lost! Thanks to you, Peter! I've got my pixie dust! You asked the fairies to give it to me so that we can use it to fly! But only in emergencies!
2: And I've got the best team of pirates ever! Yo-ho, let's go!
1: Tonight!

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1: 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Hello there, I'm Antenita from the very first children's radio station. On the weekends, I really like it. I absolutely love being here on Peque Radio. It's the weekend now, everyone is happy, so let's all have fun with Peque Radio.
0: Hoy ponemos el número 1, luego el número 2 juntitos. Es el número 12, es domingo día 12.
2: Today we put the number 1, then the number 2 right next to it. That makes the number 12. It is Sunday, the 12th.

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1: 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On the weekends, I really like it. I absolutely love being here on Peque Radio. 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
2: Today we put the number 1, then the number 2 right next to it. 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
5: What does a dog say?
6: What does a dog say?
7: Bow wow!
6: What does a dog say?
7: Bow wow!
6: What does a dog say? What does a dog say? What does a dog say?
7: Bow wow!
6: What does a cat say?
7: Meow meow!
6: What does a cat say?
7: Meow meow!
6: What does a cat say? What does a cat say? What does a cat say? What does a bird say?
7: Chirp, chirp!
6: What does a bird say?
7: Chirp, chirp!
6: What does a bird say? What does a bird say? What does a bird say?
7: Chirp, chirp!
6: What does a fish say?
7: Blurp, blurp!
6: What does a fish say?
7: Blurp, blurp!
6: What does a fish say? What does a fish say? What does a fish say?
7: Blurp, blurp!
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0: Estamos juntos porque somos amigos en este fin de semana, 12 de julio.
1: We are together because we are friends this weekend, July 12th.

0: What?
1: Elephants don't sing through trees.
0: They don't? Well, what am I thinking of?
1: Monkeys.
0: Oh, well, in that case.
2: Monkeys, I like monkeys. I like how they swim in the ocean.
1: No, that's fish.
0: Oh, I see.

0: want then?
1: Cats.
0: Cats, of course. Cats. I like cats. I like how they say cock-a-doodle-doo.
1: No, no, no. They go meow.
0: They do.
1: You're thinking of roosters.
0: Oh.

0: Frogs.
1: Oh. Gotta like frogs.
0: Yeah.
1: Yeah. Running through a maze for some cheese.
0: No.
1: Oh.
0: That's mice.
1: Oh, mice. Mice. I like mice. I like how they say yee-haw, yee-haw.
0: They go squeak, squeak.
1: Mm.
0: That's a dog.

0: right. That's like I said. Elephants, I like elephants.
1: You don't know anything about animals.
0: I do so.
1: You're silly.
0: Am not.

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In the evening, ba-da-da-doo-wah,

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2: I like to move it, move it. I like to move it, move it. I like to